DeMonico started playing the organ in 1971 at the age of 12 after hearing a Jimmy Smith album that inspired him to switch from the accordion. Tony mailed a cassette of himself trying to play Smith's tunes to Smith's California Jazz Club. As a 16th birthday gift, Smith called Monico at midnight and told him to stop playing so many notes. The call launched a lifelong mentorship. Smith called Monico over the years, eventually inviting him to play at his club. Tony met fellow organist the late Joey DeFrancesco in 2000, who produced his debut album, resulting in the critically acclaimed Burnin' Grooves. Tony has since recorded many albums and made several tours around the globe. Hear the music of Tony Monico on KJZZ 91.5 HD2 and jazzphx.org.

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That was the Nightcrawlers with the big band sound and a song called Beano, featuring Corey Weeds. Met Corey Weeds just about a week or so ago. What a marvelous alto saxophonist. And Dave Sukula playing guitar. Beano, title of the song. How about that interpretation of Estate? Oh, Hillary Cole singing. Kenny Barron was the pianist. And it's from the album Lovers, Tales, and Dancers, led by Dominique Fernacci. Oh, yes, I just love this sound, and I hope you do, too. It's a pleasure for me to share it with you, my friends. You know I mean that. Here's a classic with the MJQ Modern Jazz Quartet, composed by the vibraphonist, a huge classic. This is Bag's Groove.

Jackie Ryan with Cyrus Chestnut playing piano. Jackie Ryan's interpretation of With the Wind and the Rain in Your Hair. Another marvelous performer. Before that, the MJQ, the Modern Jazz Quartet's Milt Jackson's composition, Bag's Groove. They recorded that one several times. That particular interpretation was recorded during their European concert tour. I'm Tony Moa. Let's conclude this hour with Rodney Jones. This is called No Time for the Blues.

and that's one done by Alcone and Zoot Sims. It's called Emily. It's from their album on the 32 Jazz label. Body and Soul, the title of the album. And before Alcone and Zoot Sims, we heard Martin Saucé with it's MR's 12 bars. Vincent Herring assisting Martin Saucé. It's Jazz with yours truly, Tony Mowat. Thank you. I enjoy it with you so much, and I hope you're relaxing as much as I am. Jazz is just fantastic. It's America's classical music, and you gotta love it, my friends. Especially when people like Alcone, Zoot Sims, and the gentleman you're going to hear next, Sean Jones. This is from the album The Search Within. It's on the Mac Avenue label. We're going to hear Life Cycles.

Born blind in London in 1919, George Shearing began his musical training at age 4. After moving to the United States in 1947, he quickly became a prominent figure in the American jazz scene. With the George Shearing Quintet, he developed a signature sound by locking the piano, vibraphone, and electric guitar together in block chords. During his six-decade career, Shearing composed over 300 songs, including the jazz standard Lullaby of Birdland. He performed for multiple U.S. presidents, recorded dozens of albums, and was knighted by Queen Elizabeth II in 2007 for his services to music. Hear the music of George Shearing on your 24/7 Worldwide Jazz Connection, jazzphx.org.

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Moonlight in Vermont. Lawston Harris from the album Comes Love. Gary Burton before that. And we heard Test of Time. I'm Tony Mowad. Thank you for being there. Up next is John Slate. And you're going to like this. It's called Like Someone in Love.

In Your Own Sweet Way, Wes Montgomery, from the album The Incredible Jazz Guitar. It's on Riverside. Tommy Flanagan playing piano. Before that, John Slate doing Like Someone in Love. I'm Tony Moa. Always a pleasure to share this jazz with you. Let's conclude this hour with Alan Vache and Harry Allen. And Jive for Five.

From Vibraphone is Bobby Hutcherson's album Wise One, dedicated entirely to the music of John Coltrane, bringing in a blues swing for the classic Equinox. Jazz whenever you want it on jazzphx.org. I'm Michelle Robbins with Night Moods. Good evening. Hope you made it through the day relatively unscathed. And I'm so glad you found time to unwind and check out some jazz tonight, because I've got the perfect mix of classic and modern jazz to take you all the way through. Here's a lady us Arizona fans miss so much. Chicago's Judy Roberts, who used to come out for 6 months every winter with her husband Greg Fishman, but health issues have now kept her in the Windy City. But we still have her music to keep us company. Here's Judy and Greg playing together on their version of Take Five. It's from Judy Roberts' Circle of Friends on your 24/7 worldwide jazz connection, jazzphx.org.

That's how you do the Texas two-step. That's Joe Sample on the keyboards from the Pecan Tree on jazzphx.org. Also, trumpeter Brian Lynch and his Torchbearer's new release featuring a tribute of sorts to the Torchbearers that influenced his musical career, one of them alive and well and playing on the album, Charles McPherson on saxophone, listening to Luck of the Draw. I'm Michelle Robbins with Jazz in Phoenix. The lineup for the MIM Music Theater is just outstanding. Let me just give you a few examples. Coming up Monday the 17th, Django Festival All-Stars will be performing at 7, followed on Friday by Tuck and Patty. And then coming up on the 27th, Gunhild Carling will be bringing her big band. And Friday night, artistic director Andrew Wallace and his orchestra will present a new show called Vegas 1960. 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

getting bluesy in that set on Jazz PHX with Eddie Cleanhead Vinson and Cannonball Adderley in the album they made together and the track Kidney Stew. Also Catherine Russell, I Just Refuse to Sing the Blues. I'm Michelle Robbins with Jazz in Phoenix, keeping Cannonball Adderley going with another track from him. This is going back to the summer of 55 when the brothers who were down in Florida decided to go up to New York and see what could happen. Well, as they say, the rest is history. Here's Bohemia After Dark on Jazz PHX.

Yeah, getting his licks in. Doug McDonald on guitar for Blues in the Desert from his new album Tribute to South Central on jazzphx.org. And Bria Schoenberg sang So It Goes off Indigo. I'm Michelle Robbins with Jazz in Phoenix. Drummer Jay Sinnott has a new album called Parallel 49. Naming it that in honor of his Canadian counterparts. He brought in all Canadian musicians to play on the album, including this next track. This is KJZZ 91.5 HD2 Phoenix, a service of Rio Salado.

Something we all need, a little tenor madness in our life, right? Sonny Rollins with John Coltrane with that song on jazzphx.org. So glad you could be here. This hour I've got some Dave Stryker, some Dexter Gordon, and new Joey Alexander. Going back a ways now for Robin McKell singing Robin's Nest from her Impressions of Ella release on Jazz PHX.

Dexter Gordon showing us all how to breathe into that saxophone and actually make it part of you, body and soul, on Jazz PHX. Dave Stryker going to his 8-track 2 album for Signed, Sealed, Delivered, I'm Yours. I'm Michelle Robbins with Jazz in Phoenix. Nicole Zoraitis was just in town at the MIM Music Theater a couple months ago. I wish she was back already to do this new album in concert. It would be wonderful. It's called The Devil I Knew. If you'd like to hear an interview with Nicole, check out our website at jazzphx.org. Here's Let Us Hang.

pianist Joey Alexander is all grown up. He's now 22 years old. He's on his 8th or 9th album as a leader, and his new one is called Celestial Keeper. Listening to Alice Anna Be More on Jazz PHX. I'm Michelle Robbins. So glad you're here. I've got Horace Silver, Judith Owen, and Antonio Adolfo ready for you in the next set of jazz. A Prescription for the Blues is next on KJZZ 91.5 HD2, Jazz PHX.

New Antonio Adolfo to keep us in the groove on Jazz PHX. Sambalayo from Balayos. And Judith Owen sang That's Why I Love You, Baby, from Suit Yourself. I'm Michelle Robbins. Coming up, Canadian pianist Oscar Peterson is in the jazz spotlight right after Guitar Renegades. How many guitars does it take? Let's find out. Here's Minor Swing. This is KJZZ 91.5 HD2 Phoenix, a service of the Maricopa Community Colleges.

Quadi Roo from What's Up, the Very Tall Band's last recording they made together over a Thanksgiving weekend at New York's Blue Note in 1998. Oscar Peterson on piano, Ray Brown on bass, and Milt Jackson on vibes. Unfortunately, both Ray and Milt passed away a few years after the gig. I'm Michelle Robbins, focusing the jazz spotlight this hour on pianist Oscar Peterson, whose birthday anniversary is this Saturday. Oscar was a jazz giant from Canada. Duke Ellington called him the Maharaja of the keyboards. He won 8 Grammys, recorded over 200 albums, and played with a fast, heavy, clear style that really changed piano music forever. Oscar Peterson worked with a lot of vocalists, including Sarah Vaughan. And while Peterson was famous for that thunderous, lightning-fast solo work that he could do with both hands, his work when he backed Vaughan highlighted how he could be sensitive and intuitive as an accompanist. Their relationship reached its peak on the 1978 album, How Long Has This Been Going On? The album was nominated for a Grammy. Here's Teach Me Tonight. Sarah Vaughan and Oscar Peterson, only on your worldwide home for jazz, KJZZ 91.5 HD2, Jazz PHX.

from the 1958 Stan Getz meets the Oscar Peterson Trio, Pennies from Heaven, on jazzphx.org. Music critics noted that playing alongside Peterson pulled Getz out of his traditional cool jazz comfort zone, and instead of those delicate ballads, he got really aggressive and was much more robust when he performed with Oscar Peterson. And before that track, Oscar Peterson with The Prez, Lester Young on sax for I'm Confessin' That I Love You. And everyone thought Young, after World War II, that his playing got too deteriorated, but this album showed the world that he could do some of his finest work, which he did with Oscar Peterson. I'm Michelle Robbins. Oscar Peterson is in the jazz spotlight. Peterson collaborated with so many people, including Ella Fitzgerald and Louis Armstrong, and that produced some of the most celebrated recordings in jazz history. The Ella and Louis album from 1956, they recorded it in one day with no rehearsals. Let's listen to Stompin' at the Savoy on Jazz PHX.

Lover Come Back to Me on the Jazz Spotlight on Jazz PHX. Ben Webster with the Oscar Peterson Trio. Webster often said Oscar was his absolute favorite accompanist, and that's another album that was recorded in only one day. I'm Michelle Robbins on jazzphx.org, focusing the spotlight on one of Canada's greatest gifts to the world, pianist Oscar Peterson. Back in the fall of 92, Peterson went to see his friend and bassist Ray Brown perform in Toronto, and there was a young Benny Green playing piano. And Peterson was so blown away by his style that he immediately befriended the young musician. And a year later, when Peterson won Canada's Glenn Gould Prize, as part of the award, he was allowed to publicly name a designated musical protege. You're right, he picked Benny Green as the first ever recipient of the Glenn Gould International Protégé Prize in Music. And then they ended up recording the album Oscar and Benny, and their styles blended so perfectly, it's sometimes hard to tell them apart. Here's Jitterbug Waltz on Jazz PHX.

Another track from Milt Jackson and Oscar Peterson, Ain't But a Few of Us Left, on jazzphx.org. And Oscar Peterson not only playing piano before that, but singing, I Can't Give You Anything But Love. In 1993, Oscar suffered a stroke on stage while he was playing at New York's Blue Note. He was only 67, and at first, he refused to admit even to his friend Ray Brown that something was wrong. He tried to keep on playing, but he couldn't. And then lots of rehabilitation followed that. Almost 2 years later, though, he made a triumphant return to the stage. Oscar Peterson's 1994 concert in Munich, Germany, was a historic milestone. It captured the exact moment he successfully mounted a huge comeback. This performance wasn't released to the public until 2024. You can find it under the album City Lights, the Oscar Peterson Quartet, Live in Munich, 1994. Oscar continued to record and tour for another 13 years until shortly before his death in 2007. I'm Michelle Robbins. I hope you enjoyed the Jazz Spotlight featuring the music of Oscar Peterson. Saturday marks the 101st anniversary of his birth. This is KJZZ 91.5 HD2 Phoenix, a service of Rio Salado College.

time to carry on, sir. If we can have the lights out, please, for atmosphere. Now we're about to play a new composition by our pianist, Bobby Timmons. This one is a jazz waltz, however, it has all sorts of properties. It's simultaneously a shout and a chant, depending upon whether you know anything about the roots of church music and all that kind of stuff, meaning soul church music. I don't mean Bach chorales and so, that's different, you know what I mean? This is soul, you know what I mean? You know what I mean? All right. Now we're going to play this by Bobby Timmons. It's really called This Here. However, for reasons of soul and description, we have corrupted it to become Dish Here. So that's the name, Dish Here.

0: very much, ladies and gentlemen.
1: This here, Cannonball Adderley playing one of his best. Nat Adderley and pianist and song composer Bobby Timmons are on that 1959 recording. Good evening. You're listening to Jazz PHX on KJZZ 91.5 HD2, Phoenix. I'm Brian Houston. Great to be with you tonight. Hope you're feeling good. Thanks for joining me for this edition of Late Night Jazz. Many excellent artists are on the way. New Lakeisha Benjamin is part of this first hour. New Joey Alexander is in this opening set. Celestial Keeper is the release. It's his first in 3 years, and his first since moving back to his native Indonesia. Joey Alexander leads saxophonist Jaleel Shaw in one of his original compositions. Chet Baker is also ahead. He's joined by Zoot Sims and Pepper Adams on the standard Almost Like Being in Love. Vocalist Robin Spangler leads off with a track from her new album, Robin Spangler. She's a versatile entertainer whose recording career has been on a steady rise since 2009. Bob Shepard and pianist John Beasley are with her here. Robin Spangler sings, Call Me. Jazz whenever you want it at Jazz PHX and KJZZ 91.5 HD2.

As far as the eye can see. On Jazz PHX, that's Joey Alexander. Celestial Keeper is his new album. Emmett Cohen is another pianist with a new album. He's leading Jeremy Pelt and tenor saxophonist Tavon Pennicott in a tune from Universal Truth. Alto saxophonist Mike DeRubo's new album, Way Out Northwest, comes with a story. He's a New York-based artist who made his first trip to Vancouver, British Columbia, in the first decade of this century. He was working with Harold Mayburn. They developed a good friendship from the experience. Mike DeRubo's release was recorded in Vancouver last October. This song is a tribute to his late friend, Harold Mayburn. With Tilden Webb on piano, Mike DeRubo leads One for Mabes. First, Kevin Mahogany covers a soul classic. Here's Sittin' on the Dock of the Bay. Jazz 24 hours a day, every day. 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

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I'm Brian Houston. It's good to be with you tonight. Hope you're doing well. Glad to have you listening along. Marcus Goldhaber is in this next short set. The vocalist is supported by saxophones player Jay Ratman and pianist Art Hirahara on a track from The Promise of You, Marcus Goldhaber's latest. First, it's the Modern Jazz Quartet. Here's Django. This is jazzphx.org and KJZZ 91.5 HD2, Phoenix.

I'll see you in my dreams, Marcus Goldhaber. The Promise of You is his latest release. Thelonious Monk opens next hour. Stay with me for more late-night jazz on Jazz PHX. Lakeisha Benjamin is up next. This is from We Dream, her new album. Oscar Perez is on piano behind the alto saxophonist. Lakeisha Benjamin leads New World. This is KJZZ 91.5 HD2 Phoenix, a service of Rio Salado College.

Blue Monk, Thelonious Monk, Oliver Nelson conducts the big band. Charlie Rouse is also part of that record. 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I'm Brian Houston. Thanks for staying with me for more late night jazz. Glad you're enjoying the music. New Conrad Herwig is in this hour. Steve Turay is in this next set. He's leading a tune from his album Generations. Guitarist Ed Cherry and trumpeter Wallace Roney Jr. are part of the band. Jacques Leisure's latest is in the middle. Organist Michael Majid and trumpeter Chris Lowry are part of the guitarist's band on Live at Lavender Blue. Jacques Leisure leads Boogie Woogie Bossa Nova. First, the band San Gabriel 7 welcomes guest Sina Eeg. Woodwinds player Greg Berger is featured on this tune called Never Let Me Go. This is your home for jazz at jazzphx.org.

Blue Smoke, Steve Turay on Jazz PHX. The Duke Ellington Orchestra is just ahead. Mercer Ellington leads soloists Clark Terry, Eddie Daniels, and Branford Marsalis in a song from the album Digital Duke. Judith Owen is on now. From her latest album, Suit Yourself, here's Spooky. 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

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You're listening to Jazz PHX on KJZZ 91.5 HD2, Phoenix. Hope you're enjoying a fine night. Steve Wilson is in this next set. Enduring Sonnets is the latest from the saxophones and flute player. Joe Locke and Rini Rosnes are in support. Vocalist, pianist, and organist Charlie Wood performs a tune off Your Love Is My Home, his latest release. He leads A Timeless Place. Kenny Dorham starts things off with an assist from Bud Powell. Kenny Dorham leads Bebop. 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

Collins' song, Steve Wilson, from his album, Enduring Sonnets. This is Jazz PHX. I'm Brian Houston. Thanks for staying up late with me tonight. You can hear jazz 24 hours a day, on air at KJZZ 91.5 HD2, online and on your phone. New Conrad Herwig closes this hour of Late Night Jazz. The trombonist has a powerhouse band on the album The Latin Side of Chick Corea. Greg Handy plays flute and saxophone, and Bill O'Connell plays piano. Conrad Herwig leads Spain. This is KJZZ 91.5 HD2 Phoenix, a service of the Maricopa Community Colleges.

That's the Oscar Peterson Trio with their take on Bag's Groove. Quite a nice version of that. It was off of Night Train, the name of that release I found that on. Yeah. Chuck Levin's here in the Jazz Living Room, and I tell you what, we got Lester Young and Teddy Wilson coming up, and Ben Patterson, Gene Harris, David Linhart, Hart Scone and Albin, and Red Norvo, and Antonio Adolfo even. Oh, yeah. Great adventures, and we're going to start it all off with Wally Ali on guitar from 2B, featuring Bob Baldwin on piano. It is the song I Wish I Knew.

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Coming to the Nash in downtown Phoenix, the Yannis Gaudelis Trio presents Love and Smiles, music from the 50s hard bop era and beyond, on Friday night, August 14th. All song selections will be about love, smiles, and good vibes, followed by Late Night No Cover with saxophonist Eric Rasmussen. The Michael Collins Trio will fuse the great American sound of the Beach Boys with America's greatest art form, jazz, on Saturday night, August 15th. Special guest will be Mike Crotty on sax. Pianist Beth Lederman leads the Sunday night jam session on the 16th at 6. Check out who's playing at the Nash. 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

Ben Patterson from That Old Feeling. Ben on piano. Chris Flory was on guitar with him there. And the great piece, When I Grow Too Old to Dream. Well, yeah. Yeah, Lester Young and Teddy Wilson ahead of that from Prez and Teddy with Prisoner of Love. Yeah. I'm Chuck Levins. Welcome, friends. It's the Jazz Living Room, and we have got a... Oh, man, this is such a nice version of this. This is off of Like a Lover. Features Ron Eshte on guitar. It is the Gene Harris Quartet, and a really great version of Janine.

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1: Pianist Mulgrew Miller's style was full of clarity and soulfulness, a combination that can be heard on more than 500 albums. Miller was born in Greenwood, Mississippi, and his father bought him a piano when he was six. When he was 14, he saw Oscar Peterson play on TV and began his love affair with jazz. After leaving university, he was pianist with the Duke Ellington Orchestra for 3 years, then accompanied vocalist Betty Carter. 3-year stints with trumpeter Woody Shaw and with drummer Art Blakey's Jazz Messengers followed. Miller then began recording as a leader with his own bands. Miller was the director of jazz studies at William Patterson University in New Jersey from 2005 until his death in 2013. I'm Michelle Robbins. Hear Mulgrew Miller on your worldwide home for jazz 24/7, jazzphx.org.

Red Norvo. Oh, yeah. A lot of cooking going on there. Oh, yeah. From West Coast Jazz Box, Buddy Collette was on flute along with Red on that. Oh, yeah. Hart Scone and Albin ahead of that with a song they call Rehab. Yeah, okay. John Hart, Adam Scone, and Rudy Albin from the song Leading the British Invasion. Oh, yeah. Well, David Lenhart did Embraceable You with Nancy Reed on the vocal as well. I'm Chuck Levins. Going to wrap up the hour now with something from Antonio Adolfo. Nice. This is a piece called Hey Parrot, Give Me Your Foot. Well, that's how it translates.

love the title of that album. It's called Happy Go Lucky Locals. Okay, I don't know. There's something about that that I just find really humorous. It's what it is. That's the Peter Sommer Septet, featuring Paul McKee on trombone in their version of Naima. Yeah. It's the Jazz Living Room, where we're often having a lot of fun. Well, we do all the time. Great coffee, great music. And, man, we are just, oh, yeah. Well, we got Vince Guaraldi coming up. Corcoran Holt, Dakota Staton, Hampton Hawes, Dan Papela, Scott Reeves and his jazz orchestra, and Izzy Rosen. Oh, yeah. Well, and getting with it here, we got Howard Alden from the Concord Jazz Collective, Frank Bignola and Jimmy Bruno, both also on here. And the song is Strictly Confidential.

Art Pepper was under pressure in 1957. In mid-January, he was to start a new album. He learned about it the morning he was scheduled to record. He had a worn-out instrument, and he was working with Miles Davis's rhythm section, musicians with whom he'd never played. Art Pepper overcame it all to craft Art Pepper Meets the Rhythm Section, one of the best of his career. Hear the music of Art Pepper on Jazz PHX on KJZZ 91.5 HD2,

That's Corcoran Holt on bass from The Mecca, the song Brother Cork, also featuring Andre Murchison on trombone. We've got a treat for you now. Here's Dakota Staton.

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1: Pat Metheny is the only artist to win 20 Grammy Awards out of 39 nominations in 10 different categories. Born in Lee Falls, Missouri, he started out playing trumpet, but came under the influence of the Beatles in 1964 and moved over to guitar when he was 12. He taught at both the University of Miami and Berkeley while he was a teenager. He spent an important period in the mid to late 70s with Gary Burton's group, met keyboardist Lyle Mays, and in 1978 formed his own group with Mays. Since 2020, Pat Metheny has had one of the most prolific stretches of his career, marked by a major record label shift, 6 diverse album releases, and marathon international tours. 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

Oh my, what a version of that. Speak Low, being done there by the Scott Reeves Jazz Orchestra. It's off of the release called Without a Trace. Steve Wilson was being featured on alto on there with Scott Reeves. My goodness. Oh. Dan Papala before that with Night and Day. That was off of Dan's Full Circle CD. And Hampton Hawes with Red Mitchell and Chuck Thompson on there. And the song Blues the Most. Well, and Dakota Staton did Let Me Off Uptown. That's off of the release called Dynamic from Dakota Staton. Yes, indeed, for sure. Chuck Lovins here. It's the Jazz Living Room, wrapping up this hour with Izzy Rosen. This is off of Dark Beauty. Izzy on guitar, Gilead Barkan on piano. This is a song called Geshem.

The CD cover has a picture of him pushing a key on the piano, and the key has smoke coming out of it. That is Joe Augustine and his version of Benny Golson's Killer Joe off of the release called License to Groove. Joe Augustine, Chuck Levin's here in the Jazz Living Room. Welcome, my friends. Indeed, great coffee, better music. And I tell you what, you'll feel better if you stick around this hour. I think you're going to like it. I do. I really do. Ron Carter coming up. Imani, Mike Geller, Matthew Kaminsky, Anton Schwartz, Ray Charles, and Emmett Cohen as well. Going to be visiting us musically, as they say. Yeah, well, let's start off this set with Josh Lawrence. This is off of Contrast. He's on trumpet with the song Around the Circle.

Trumpet and flugelhorn player Marvin Stamm has been in some big-time bands, including Benny Goodman's group. He's made a few albums as a leader. Mostly, Marvin Stamm has been a prolific session musician. Since the 1970s, he's worked with superstars across multiple genres, from Paul McCartney to Paul Desmond. Hear the music of Marvin Stamm on Jazz PHX on KJZZ 91.5 HD2, Phoenix.

Jazz Loves Disney, and the amazing Keystone Big Band, and the vocalist on that, Imani. Yeah, for With Someday My Prince Will Come. Chuck Lovins here. Going to go now to Mike Geller. This is from Perdido and his take on Indian Summer.

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1: 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Coming to the MIM Music Theater in August, after 3 decades, the New York Voices have embarked on their grand finale tour. 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The Django Festival All-Stars return for an evening of gypsy jazz on Monday, August 17th. And guitar and voice duo Tuck and Patty will bring their magic to the MIM on Friday, August 21st. MIM Music Theater Artistic Director Andrew Wallace is proud to present his newest show, Vegas 1960, a celebration of the golden age of the Las Vegas showroom, Friday, August 28th at 7:30. 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

one and only Ray Charles. Oh, yeah. A lot of people don't know he did straight-ahead jazz in the early 60s. And a lot of people don't know. They just think he did the vocal stuff. Oh, man. His roots ran deep, for sure. Ray Charles, the song Hard Times, and featuring David Fathead Newman on alto sax. Anton Schwartz ahead of that with Pangur Ban. From Flash Mob, he was on tenor. Dominic Farinacci on trumpet with him. Matthew Kaminsky did Figures from the release called Taking My Time. Well, Chuck Levins here. Gonna wrap up this time of this hour with some Emmett Cohen from Emmett Cohen Presents Masters Legacy Series. Ron Carter on bass on this. Emmett's on piano with Light Blue.

Good morning and welcome to The Jazz. Thanks so much for tuning in. We're going to get it started with the pianist Cyrus Chestnut in a kind of Debussy vein and the tune Elegant Flower for Jasmine.

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Music from Chicago trumpeter Marcus Rutz and the song Syndrome. You'll find that on his release, Blueprints, Figure One, Frameworks. I'm Kate Borger. Good morning. Thank you for joining me. And I think you have a lot to look forward to this hour, music-wise. I can tell you that. We have music from Doug McDonald, Sarah Vaughan, violinist Buckley Mills, and Andre Previn, Nancy Wilson with Cannonball Adderley, Joe Roland, and more. We'll go to Reuben Wilson right now on organ, Rodney Jones on guitar, and Kenny Garrett on alto sax for a great version of Scrapple from the Apple.

Tenor saxophonist Elbert Pee Wee Claybrook's career began in the 1930s. During that time, he met Clark Terry. In the 40s, Pee Wee Claybrook moved to the West Coast, where he stayed for the rest of his career. In 1995, he and Clark Terry reunited for the album Reunion, Clark Terry and Pee Wee Claybrook. Hear the music of Pee Wee Claybrook on Jazz PHX on KJZZ 91.5 HD2, Phoenix.

The incomparable Sarah Vaughan, They Can't Take That Away From Me. And before that, Where or When from Doug McDonald and the Tarmac Ensemble. Kate Borger here, continuing the music from the Great American Songbook now with Ain't Misbehavin', a version from jazz violinist Buckley Mills.

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Stumping Up the Savoy from Andre Previn. Kate Borger here, moving on to Nancy Wilson with Cannonball and Nat Adderley and Joe Zawinul on piano for the tune Never Will I Marry.

Music from pianist Paul English there with Equinox off of his album Girl in Green. We heard from Nancy Wilson and Cannonball Adderley with Never Will I Marry. And I'm Kate Borger, about to wrap up this hour of jazz with the vibraphonist Joe Roland. Dick Garcia's on guitar for Goodbye Bird.

Good morning. Beginning this hour of jazz with the last recordings of Artie Shaw. Hank Jones is on piano, Tal Farlow on guitar, for the classic tune, Tenderly.

saxophone of Gene Ammons with the tune Seed Shack. Good morning. I'm Kate Borger. How are you doing this morning? I hope your day is going well so far, and I hope you're enjoying the jazz. There's lots to enjoy this hour. We'll be hearing from Sonny Clark and John Mayer, the Jazz at Lincoln Center Orchestra featuring Wayne Shorter, also Terry Gibbs and Herbie Hancock coming up. And right now, going to the album Songs My Daughter Knows from pianist Jim Clayton, the proud father, no doubt. Jason Marsalis is on drums for this one. It's the Rainbow Connection.

In school, Ted Rosenthal had a double major. He fell in love with jazz piano as a youth, but found few opportunities to study the music at the conservatory level. So he studied classical by day and played jazz at night. Jazz is his main line today, but he still plays classical on occasion. Hear the music of Ted Rosenthal on Jazz PHX on KJZZ 91.5 HD2, Phoenix.

The pianist John Mayer there with Icaro. Before that, Dial S for Sonny, the title track from that classic album from Sonny Clark, along with Art Farmer, Curtis Fuller, and Hank Mobley. I'm Kate Borger. Welcome to the Jazz This Morning. And let's go now to the Jazz at Lincoln Center Orchestra, focusing on the music of Wayne Shorter. In fact, Wayne Shorter is on tenor sax here for the song Teru.

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1: Tony Monaco started playing the organ in 1971 at the age of 12 after hearing a Jimmy Smith album that inspired him to switch from the accordion. Tony mailed a cassette of himself trying to play Smith's tunes to Smith's California Jazz Club. As a 16th birthday gift, Smith called Monaco at midnight and told him to stop playing so many notes. The call launched a lifelong mentorship. Smith called Monaco over the years, eventually inviting him to play at his club. Tony met fellow organist the late Joey DeFranco in 2000, who produced his debut album, resulting in the critically acclaimed Burnin' Grooves. Tony has since recorded many albums and made several tours around the globe. Hear the music of Tony Monaco on KJZZ 91.5 HD2 and jazzphx.org.

Terry Gibbs, a super musician at any age, but that is from his album Terry Gibbs, 92 Years Young. Incredible. The Shadow of Your Smile. I'm Kate Borger, and I'm smiling because I know there's some really terrific music coming up for the rest of this hour. We're going to be hearing from the singer Nicholas Beard and also from the Modern Jazz Quartet. Right now, going to a jazz classic from Herbie Hancock with Freddie Hubbard on trumpet and Dexter Gordon on tenor sax, the great Watermelon Man.

V-E Love. A really nice vocal from Nicholas Beard from his album I Remember You, the music of Nat King Cole. We also heard the classic Watermelon Man from Herbie Hancock before that. And speaking of classics, we're going to MJQ up next. Kate Borger with you for jazz this morning. And the Modern Jazz Quartet bring you the title track from their album, Concord.

Trumpeter James Suggs is going to start off this hour of jazz with a song that was written by Oscar Levant, who you may know as a composer and pianist and actor. This is Blame It on My Youth.

That was singer Kelly Suttonfield with a song from her album of Neil Young songs, When We Were Young. And frankly, I can't really hear in my head Neil Young singing that tune, Fool for Your Love. But great version from Kelly Suttonfield. I'm Kate Borger. Good morning. How are you today? Hope all is well. And hope you're going to stay with me for a while because I have some terrific music coming up. We'll be hearing from Bobby Hutcherson, Ella Fitzgerald, Jimmy Cobb's Mob, and Dave Brubeck, to name just some of the artists you're about to hear. Right now, going to the Pride of Pittsburgh, one of many great artists coming out of Pittsburgh, Pennsylvania. This is the pianist Ahmad Jamal with Ahmad's Blues.

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Fitzgerald. She certainly could create a mood, and that was an Azure mood, Azure, from the Best of the Duke Ellington Songbook. We heard the theme from Blow Up before that, from Bobby Hutcherson with Herbie Hancock on piano. And you are tuned to Jazz this morning with Kate Borger. Thanks for tuning in. One for All includes Jim Rotundi on flugelhorn, Eric Alexander on tenor sax, and Steve Davis on trombone. And from their album Return of the Lineup, this is Silver and Cedar.

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1: Born blind in London in 1919, George Shearing began his musical training at age 4. After moving to the United States in 1947, he quickly became a prominent figure in the American jazz scene. With the George Shearing Quintet, he developed a signature sound by locking the piano, vibraphone, and electric guitar together in block chords. During his six-decade career, Shearing composed over 300 songs, including the jazz standard Lullaby of Birdland. He performed for multiple U.S. presidents, recorded dozens of albums, and was knighted by Queen Elizabeth II in 2007 for his services to music. Hear the music of George Shearing on your 24/7 worldwide jazz connection, jazzphx.org.

That was Jimmy Cobb's Mob with a tune called Say Little Mama Say. You're tuned to Jazz with Kate Borger, and good morning to you. Thanks for joining me. We're going to go now to Dave Brubeck along with Paul Desmond and Jerry Mulligan on saxophones for Things Ain't What They Used to Be.

That was Nicholas Payton and the title track from his album Relaxin' with Nick. Dave Brubeck ahead of that, Things Ain't What They Used to Be. Kate Borger with you, and wrapping up an hour of jazz now with Gene Ludwig on organ, Lou Stalute on tenor sax. From the album Love Notes of Cole Porter, this is What Is This Thing Called

Good morning. We're on to another hour of jazz, beginning with Benny Green on piano and Russell Malone on guitar for the classic tune, Moonglow.

0: Horace Silver, off of Song for My Father, we heard Silver Treads Among My Soul. Kate Borger here. Thank you so much for joining me this morning. There is so much good music coming up this hour. I want to get to Stan Getz and Earl Father Hines and Calvin Keyes and Coleman Hawkins, Joey DeFrancesco, and right now, a young Canadian trombonist, a woman. I know that's unusual, but yeah, you know, women are playing everything now, and it's fantastic, and she is too. Her name is Audrey Ochoa, and from her album Frankenhorn, this is called Benchwarming. Again, trombonist Audrey Ochoa.
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Nobody else but me. And on saxophone, nobody else but the cool sound of Stan Getz. And before that on trombone, we heard Audrey Ochoa with Bench Warming. You're tuned to Jazz this morning. Thanks for tuning in. I'm Kate Borger, and we're going now to The Time Flies, as they call themselves, featuring Peter Keenly on guitar, and a song called Oily Riser.

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1: 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Coming to the Nash in downtown Phoenix, the Yannis Gaudelis Trio presents Love and Smiles, music from the 50s hard bop era and beyond, on Friday night, August 14th. All song selections will be about love, smiles, and good vibes, followed by Late Night No Cover with saxophonist Eric Rasmussen. The Michael Collins Trio will fuse the great American sound of the Beach Boys with America's greatest art form jazz on Saturday night, August 15th. Special guest will be Mike Crotty on sax. Pianist Beth Lederman leads the Sunday night jam session on the 16th at 6. Check out who's playing at the Nash. 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

That was Calvin Keyes on guitar for Seems to Be from his album Close Enough for Love. Before that, the legendary Earl Father Hines and Shiny Stockings. Still to come this hour, we'll be hearing from Shirley Crabb and Joey DeFrancesco with Tom Harrell and Tim Warfield. So stay with me as long as you can. I'm Kate Forger, by the way, and I'm going to go to Coleman Hawkins right now with Tommy Flanagan on piano. This is the tune, I'll Get By.

The singer was Shirley Crabb, and she was joined on piano by Donald Vega. That's off of an album called Bridges. We heard Taking a Chance on Love. Before that, Coleman Hawkins and Tommy Flanagan doing I'll Get By. Kate Borger with you for jazz, and I am wrapping up another hour with Joey DeFrancesco on organ, along with Tom Harrell on flugelhorn and Tim Warfield on tenor sax. And this is the tune Strollin' from the album Finger Poppin'.

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Pianist Mulgrew Miller's style was full of clarity and soulfulness, a combination that can be heard on more than 500 albums. Miller was born in Greenwood, Mississippi, and his father bought him a piano when he was six. When he was 14, he saw Oscar Peterson play on TV and began his love affair with jazz. After leaving university, he was pianist with the Duke Ellington Orchestra for 3 years, then accompanied vocalist Betty Carter. 3 year stints with trumpeter Woody Shaw and with drummer Art Blakey's Jazz Messengers followed. Miller then began recording as a leader with his own bands. Miller was the director of jazz studies at William Patterson University in New Jersey from 2005 until his death in 2013. I'm Michelle Robbins. Hear Mulgrew Miller on your worldwide home for jazz 24/7, jazzphx.org.

Monty Alexander from the release called To the Ends of the Earth and the song When Lights Are Low. Ah, yeah. Along with Monty Alexander, Ray Brown and Herb Ellis. Ah, yeah. It's off of the Triple Treat release, When Lights Are Low. Connie Evingson ahead of that with the title track to her release, Some Cats Know. And Glenn Cashman and the Southland Big Band did Aguas de Marzo, Waters of March. And I'm Chuck Levins. Welcome. Well, I've got, oh my goodness, Melissa Morgan coming up, George Katsourlos, Dennis Soleil, B.G. Adair, Pearl Django, Benny Green, Stan Getz. Oh, a lot of great music, so let's get with it. Claire Daly, this is off of a new release called Jazz Interpretations of Classic Motown 45s. Claire's on baritone sax. A lot of fun. Ooh, baby, baby.

Art Pepper was under pressure in 1957. In mid-January, he was to start a new album. He learned about it the morning he was scheduled to record. He had a worn-out instrument, and he was working with Miles Davis's rhythm section, musicians with whom he'd never played. Art Pepper overcame it all to craft Art Pepper Meets the Rhythm Section, one of the best of his career. Hear the music of Art Pepper on Jazz PHX on KJZZ 91.5 HD2,

Pat Metheny is the only artist to win 20 Grammy Awards out of 39 nominations in 10 different categories. Born in Lee Falls, Missouri, he started out playing trumpet, but came under the influence of the Beatles in 1964 and moved over to guitar when he was 12. He taught at both the University of Miami and Berkeley while he was a teenager. He spent an important period in the mid to late 70s with Gary Burton's group, met keyboardist Lyle Mays, and in 1978 formed his own group with Mays. Since 2020, Pat Metheny has had one of the most prolific stretches of his career, marked by a major record label shift, 6 diverse album releases, and marathon international tours. Hear the music of Pat Metheny on your 24/7 worldwide jazz connection, jazzphx.org.

Duke Ellington and Johnny Hodges together there with the Royal Garden Blues. And that's something. It also features Harry Sweets Edison on trumpet on that. From Play the Blues Back to Back. The Royal Garden Blues is what they did. Rafael Gualazzi did I Wanna Be Like You from Jazz Loves Disney. Michael Davis on trombone with him there. And Nina Simone with the Central Park Blues from Little Girl Blue. Oh, Nina. Man. Chuck Lovins here. I got one from this new release from Curtis Steigers and the Danish Radio Big Band. Here they are with I Got You Under My Skin.

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Trumpet and flugelhorn player Marvin Stamm has been in some big-time bands, including Benny Goodman's group. He's made a few albums as a leader. Mostly, Marvin Stamm has been a prolific session musician. Since the 1970s, he's worked with superstars across multiple genres, from Paul McCartney to Paul Desmond. Hear the music of Marvin Stamm on Jazz PHX on KJZZ 91.5 HD2, Phoenix.

From Indianapolis, Indiana, oh my, that great guitarist Wes Montgomery, off of his Echoes of Indiana Avenue release with Darn That Dream. John Coltrane ahead of that with Do I Love You Because You're Beautiful. And Freddie Hubbard was along with him there doing some Rodgers and Hammerstein music. And Curtis Steigers and the Danish Radio Big Band did I've Got You Under My Skin. Some great stuff there. Oh, yeah. I'm Chuck Levin's got Ensemble Novo for you now. This features Tom Moon and Ben Galise and the song Se E Tarde Me Perdoa.

It is from their release called Collar Country. Trombone tenor sax duo of Kevin Stout and Brian Booth with Aquarius Plateau.

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Coming to the MIM Music Theater in August, after 3 decades, the New York Voices have embarked on their grand finale tour. Hear their tight 4-part harmony one last time on Friday night, August 14th. The Django Festival All-Stars return for an evening of gypsy jazz on Monday, August 17th. And guitar and voice duo Tuck and Patty will bring their magic to the MIM on Friday, August 21st. MIM Music Theater Artistic Director Andrew Wallace is proud to present his newest show, Vegas 1960, a celebration of the golden age of the Las Vegas showroom, Friday, August 28th at 7:30. 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

The song is called Black Nile. That's Mike Longo from his release called Step On It. Yeah, nice piece. Al Muirhead before that with Nice Work, If You Can Get It, from Northern Adventures Canada Sessions. Al's on trumpet. And Charlie Hayden started off the set from Nocturne. Had Pat Metheny on guitar along with him there. And the song Noche de Ronda. Oh, my. Chuck Levin's here. Kevin Eubanks. Oh, my. This is a release called East-West Timeline. Kevin's on drums. Bill Pierce is on soprano sax on this. Great song. Oh, yeah. And a great version of What's Going On.

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1: Tenor saxophonist Elbert Pee Wee Claybrook's career began in the 1930s. During that time, he met Clark Terry. In the 40s, Pee Wee Claybrook moved to the West Coast, where he stayed for the rest of his career. In 1995, he and Clark Terry reunited for the album Reunion, Clark Terry and Pee Wee Claybrook. Hear the music of Pee Wee Claybrook on Jazz PHX on KJZZ 91.5 HD2, Phoenix, Claybrook. 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

Oh, yeah. The song, I Left My Baby. Oh, dear. That's Henry Butler and Stephen Bernstein together from the release called Viper's Drag. My goodness. Modern Jazz Quartet ahead of that with Skating in Central Park from Complete Last Concert. And Kevin Eubanks started us off with that version of What's Going On, the Marvin Gaye classic from East-West Timeline. Bill Pierce was on soprano on that. Didn't you love that? I did. I love that. Colorado Jazz Repertory Orchestra for you now with Greg Gispert and the song Festive Minor.

Jazz 24 hours a day, every day at jazzphx.org. Trumpeter Lee Morgan playing a song from the musical Bye Bye Birdie, A Lot of Livin' to Do. That song is now a jazz standard, thanks in part to the accompaniment by Wayne Shorter on the saxophone. I'm Michelle Robbins with Jazz in Phoenix. Good Friday morning. I'm going to get you jazzed up for the weekend with the best mix of classic and modern jazz. I'll be here until 1 this afternoon. This hour, enjoy favorites from Kenny Barron, Grant Green, and now something new coming up from saxophonist Steve Wilson, right after the late Kelly Gray, who may no longer be with us, but fortunately, we can listen to a track from Rendering, one of her last albums before her death in 2018. Here's I've Got a Right to Sing the Blues on jazzphx.org.

Confessin' That I Love You from The Good Life, an album by German trumpeter Till Bronner on jazzphx.org. He's Germany's most successful and highest-selling jazz musician in history, by the way. Steve Wilson in the set on saxophone with Joe Locke on the vibes. Rini Rosnes on piano doing How Long. His new album is Enduring Sonance. I'm Michelle Robbins with Jazz in Phoenix. Still to come this hour, a classic request for Benny Golson. And if you'd like to make a request, just go online to jazzphx.org, click on the Request a Song button, let me know what you want to hear, I'll get it on for you. Charlie Wood sings You Send Me on Jazz PHX.

Jazz whenever you wanted at jazzphx.org with guitarist Grant Green, playing My Favorite Things, paying tribute to John Coltrane's version. Remember that version? He even brought in Train's rhythm section, McCoy Tyner and Elvin Jones. I'm Michelle Robbins with Jazz in Phoenix. I've got a request for some Benny Golson. It's going out to Felix over in Paradise Valley. Here's Epistrophe. And remember, you can make a request. Just go online to jazzphx.org.

Pianist Kenny Barron on jazzphx.org. He might have recorded this back in 1995, but it's brand new, never been out before. It's called So Many Lovely Things, a performance, a concert he did live in Wales back in 95. Listening to Ask Me Now. Also, Gabriel Cavassa sang Prisoner of Love from Diavola. And up next, a band who will be returning to the MIM Music Theater on Monday, August 17th. Django Festival All-Stars, doing Destiny from Evolution, their new album, on KJZZ 91.5 HD2 Phoenix, a service of Rio Salado College.

the mighty John Coltrane on jazzphx.org, your 24/7 worldwide jazz connection, along with Milt Jackson, Hank Jones, Paul Chambers, and Connie Kay, Bags and Train. I wish they could have made more music together. They seem just perfectly suited. I'm Michelle Robbins with Jazz in Phoenix. This hour, I've got some Count Basie, also Art Pepper, and now Anais Reno going to her Love Something album. She's currently in the recording studio working on another album of mostly original music that should be out soon. Let's listen to Chelsea Bridge and A Flower is a Lonesome Thing on Jazz PHX.

Getting into some blues with bassist Ben Wolfe from his new album Anytime After Now on jazzphx.org. Accompanying him is Joel Ross on vibes and Sullivan Fortner on the piano. And a classic from the Count Basie and Kansas City 7 before that. I'm Michelle Robbins with Jazz in Phoenix. Coming up at the Nash this weekend, if you're going to go out and about and hear some live jazz, you might want to check out Saturday night, because the Michael Collins Trio will fuse the great American sound of the Beach Boys with America's greatest art form, jazz. They'll do it all Saturday night with their special guest, Mike Crotty, on saxophone. Check it all out. Along with pianist Beth Lederman, she'll be leading the Sunday night jam session at 6 if you feel like doing a little improvisation. 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

So much to do, so many songs to hear. I'm so glad you're here. 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Here's Blues in the Night, Art Pepper.

Yeah, guitarist Jacques LeSueur having a mighty fine time at the Lavender Blue Jazz Club over in Inglewood, California. His new album is live from there, and that track, of course, we all know that one, Feel Like Making Love. I'm Michelle Robbins with Jazz in Phoenix. Mark Winkler sang Snappin' on the 2 and 4 from Love Goes First, his latest release. So glad to be here this hour. I've got another track from Emmett Cohen coming your way off of his Universal Truth album, where he pays tribute to both Miles Davis and John Coltrane's centennial celebration this year. Here's Eternal Glimpse. This is KJZZ 91.5 HD2 Phoenix, a service of the Maricopa Community Colleges.

The pain and the beauty of summertime in Arizona. I just had to play John Coltrane's version of Summertime for you on jazzphx.org. You know, more train coming your way because there's never enough train. I'm Michelle Robbins. Jimmy Smith is in the mix this hour along with Brad Meldow and now Jane Monheit, When a Woman Loves a Man on Jazz PHX.

a very energized version of Oh Lady Be Good from the maestro on the B3, Jimmy Smith, on jazzphx.org and 91.5 HD2. Also in the set, flutist Allie Ryerson. Alley Cat Blues comes from her new self-titled release. Still to come, Brad Meldow and Blackbird, also Japanese-American trumpeter Jun Ida. Bria Skonberg has put out two albums in the last 6 months. The first one was Brass. It concentrated on her prowess on the trumpet. And now Indigo, which features her beautiful vocals. Here's So It Goes with Gil Goldstein on the piano on KJZZ 91.5 HD2, your 24/7 worldwide jazz connection.

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Riders on the Storm with the late Paul Anderson on that saxophone. Boy, I miss the days when Paul hosted jazz here on KJZZ. And if he was still here, I know where he'd be at the end of August. He'd be up at the Prescott Jazz Summit from the 27th through the 30th, organized by Mike Vax, great trumpeter who also was a big part of Stan Kenton's orchestra. They've got 4 days of beautiful jazz coming your way. 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All the details on our website calendar at jazzphx.org.

Japanese-American trumpeter Jun Ida on KJZZ 91.5 HD2, Jazz PHX with Rivers and Bridges from his latest release, Bellflower. And Cecile McLaurin-Salvant, the title track to her new one, With Every Breath I Take, featuring Sullivan Fortner on the piano, and before that was Brad Meldow with a Beatles tune. I'm Michelle Robbins. Thanks so much for listening. I've got John Paknos, great bassist who's got a new self-titled album out, and he has no funks to give. This is KJZZ 91.5 HD2 Phoenix, a service of Rio Salon.

Love the title of that album. It's called Happy Go Lucky Locals. Okay, I don't know. There's something about that that I just find really humorous. It's what it is. That's the Peter Sommer Septet, featuring Paul McKee on trombone in their version of Naima. Yeah. It's the Jazz Living Room, where we're often having a lot of fun. Well, we do all the time. Great coffee, great music. And, man, we are just, oh, yeah. Well, we got Vince Guaraldi coming up. Corcoran Holt, Dakota Staton, Hampton Hawes, Dan Papela, Scott Reeves and his jazz orchestra, and Izzy Rosen. Oh, yeah. Well, and getting with it here, we got Howard Alden from the Concord Jazz Collective, Frank Vignola and Jimmy Bruno, both also on here. And the song is Strictly Confidential.

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That's Corcoran Holt on bass from The Mecca, the song Brother Cork, also featuring Andre Murchison on trombone. I've got a treat for you now. Here's Dakota Staton.

Tenor saxophonist Harry Allen was introduced to jazz by his father, a big band drummer. His dad played records for some of the greats of the first half of the 20th century, including saxophonist Paul Gonsalves. That influence may be why Harry Allen took up the saxophone. Scott Hamilton was another major in the century, including saxophonist Paul Gonsalves. That influence may be why Harry Allen took up the saxophone.

Oh my, what a version of that. Speak Low, being done there by the Scott Reeves Jazz Orchestra. It's off of the release called Without a Trace. Steve Wilson was being featured on alto on there with Scott Reeves. My goodness. Oh. Dan Papala before that with Night and Day. That was off of Dan's Full Circle CD. And Hampton Hawes with Red Mitchell and Chuck Thompson on there. And the song Blues the Most. Well, and Dakota Staton did Let Me Off Uptown. That's off of the release called Dynamic from Dakota Staton. Yes, indeed, for sure. Chuck Lovins here. It's the Jazz Living Room wrapping up this hour with Izzy Rosen. This is off of Dark Beauty. Izzy on guitar. Gilead Barkan on piano. This is a song called Geshem.

The CD cover has a picture of him pushing a key on the piano, and the key has smoke coming out of it. That is Joe Augustine and his version of Benny Golson's Killer Joe off of the release called License to Groove. Joe Augustine, Chuck Levin's here in the Jazz Living Room. Welcome, my friends. Indeed, great coffee, better music. And I tell you what, you'll feel better if you stick around this hour. I think you're going to like it. I do. I really do. Ron Carter coming up. Imani, Mike Geller, Matthew Kaminsky, Anton Schwartz, Ray Charles, and Emmett Cohen as well. Going to be visiting us musically, as they say. Yeah, well, let's start off this set with Josh Lawrence. This is off of Contrast. He's on trumpet with the song Around the Circle.

B3 Master Jimmy Smith's recording of his 15th album for Blue Note, 1959's The Sermon, was engineered by Rudy Van Gelder at the Manhattan Towers Hotel Ballroom instead of at his studio, which at the time was located in his parents' living room. Rudy used this location whenever he had a larger band to record. Smith used a full band instead of his usual trio, trading solos with trumpeter Lee Morgan and saxophonist Lou Donaldson. The Sermon still remains a go-to standard in Jimmy Smith's legacy of B3 soul jazz. I'm Michelle Robbins. Hear Jimmy Smith on your home for jazz 24/7 at jazzphx.org.

Jazz Loves Disney, and the amazing Keystone Big Band, and the vocalist on that, Imani. Yeah, for With Someday My Prince Will Come. Chuck Lovins here. Going to go now to Mike Geller. This is from Perdido and his take on Indian Summer.

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The one and only Ray Charles. Oh, yeah. A lot of people don't know he did straight-ahead jazz in the early 60s. A lot of people don't know. They just think he did the vocal stuff. Oh, man. His roots ran deep, for sure. Ray Charles, the song Hard Times, and featuring David Fathead Newman on alto sax. Anton Schwartz ahead of that with Pangur Ban. From Flash Mob, he was on tenor. Dominic Farinacci on trumpet with him. Matthew Kaminsky did figures from the release called Taking My Time. Well, Chuck Levins here. Gonna wrap up this time of this hour with some Emmett Cohen from Emmett Cohen Presents Masters Legacy Series. Ron Carter on bass on this. Emmett's on piano with Light Blue.

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Lester Young and a song called Blue Lester. That was Basie playing piano. It's from the Savoy Story Volume 1, Jazz, which is on the Savoy label. And before that, Izzy Rosen doing Geshem with an assist from Gallard Barkin on piano. It's Jazz. I'm Tony Mowat. Thank you for joining me once again. Just settle back, relax, and let me do the work here, and you can just do whatever you want to do, and I want to thank you for being there. As long as you listen to jazz and support it, too. Up next, this is Take the A-Train, and I think you're going to like this interpretation. It's the Ray Brown Trio featuring Gene Harris on piano.

Saxophonist Bobby Watson grew up in Lawrence, Kansas, and trained formally at the University of Miami. After graduating, he earned a doctorate on the bandstand as musical director of Art Blakey's Jazz Messengers. He stayed with Blakey for 4 years, playing on 14 Messengers recordings, more than any Messenger in the group's 35-year history. The saxophonist has penned and recorded at least 100 compositions as a leader, including the music for the film A Bronx Tale. In 2019, he played with fellow altoists Vincent Herring and Gary Bartz as one-third of Byrd at 100's Frontline. That same year, he retired after 20 years as an educator to focus on his own music and release the critically acclaimed Keepin' It Real. I'm Michelle Robbins, here Bobby Watson on your worldwide home for jazz 24/7, jazzphx.org.

When Lights Are Low, Dmitri Matheny. Isn't that great interpretation? It's from the album Starlight Cafe. And before that, Nat Simpkins doing Slow Movin' Freight. The guitarist there was Eric Johnson. And Nat Simpkins, of course, playing tenor. Starting off the set, the Ray Brown Trio. Talk about Pittsburghers. He's in the Pittsburgh Jazz Society's Pittsburgh Jazz Hall of Fame. Of course, one of the first ones inducted into that Hall of Fame. And Gene Harris on piano. I love that group. Take the A-Train. Beautifully done. Billy Strayhorn's composition. That's from the Billy Strayhorn songbook on Concord. Good to be with you. Thank you for supporting jazz, letting us know you do care about the life of jazz. Thank you so much. Here's a song called Everlasting. It features Gordon Goodwin's Big Fat Band.

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Surrey with a Fringe on Top. Mary Stallings featuring Monty Alexander on piano. Before that, Gordon Goodwin's Big Fat Band. P-H-A-T for fat. It's a great album, too. The album titled That's How We Roll. And we heard Everlasting. I'm Tony Mowad. Let's give a listen to Dexter Gordon right now with Sonny Clark.

Dizzy Gillespie being featured on trumpet there with Benny Carter. And we heard The Courtship from the Benny Carter and the Jazz Giants album, which is on the Pablo label, The Courtship. And before that, Dave Glasser, When You Wish Upon a Star, featuring Tardo Hammer, getting us started. I'm Tony Molad. So good to be with you, as always. And I hope you're relaxing, my friends. I certainly am. One of my favorite groups, New York Voices, up next.

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Coming to the Nash in downtown Phoenix, vibraphonist Brett Reed and his quintet honor the legacy and genius of fellow vibe player Bobby Hutcherson. Friday night, August 21st at 7, followed by Late Night No Cover with the Danny Morissette Trio starting at 10. Coming up on Saturday the 22nd, Even Steven, a delicious post-bop smorgasbord of tunes from Pat Metheny to Kenny Wheeler and more. Musicians include Mike Ozuna on guitar, tenor saxophonist Bryce Winston, and pianist Nick Manson. Guitarist Dan Sorensen leads the Sunday night jam session on the 23rd at 6. Check out who's playing at the Nash. 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

The Catbird Seat, that's the title of the song. And it's from the album Les McCann, Mitchell, Ruff Trio. And 20 Special Fingers is the subtitle. It's on 32 Jazz, The Catbird Seat. Before that, the New York Voices. I said one of the best. It is the best vocal group in the business, traveling all over the world. New York Voices and No Moon at All. The album is titled A Day Like This, which is on the MCG Jazz label. Up next, I know you'll like this. This is called Someone to Watch Over Me. Blossom Deary with Kenny Burrell, and Ray Brown, and Ed Thigpen. Of course, Blossom Deary also playing piano as she sings Someone to Watch Over Me.

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1: 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The title for the swingin' Count Basie tune, 1 o'clock Jump, at first was called Blue Balls, totally inappropriate for radio listeners. When someone asked the count in the recording session for a better title, he looked up at the clock and said, "How about 1 o'clock Jump?" Thanks to songs like 1 O'Clock Jump and Jumpin' at the Woodside, the Count Basie Band became the most popular big band on the charts, and the Count became known as the Jump King of Swing. Duke Ellington, not to be outdone, recorded his own version of 1 O'Clock Jump, which sold over a million copies. I'm Michelle Robbins, here swinging songs from the Duke and the Count on your home for jazz 24/7, KJZZ HD2.

Look for the Silver Lining, Paul Desmond. And that's from an album where you hear so many different jazz giants playing the music of Jerome Kern. Look for the Silver Lining. And before that, Marion McPartland's Cool Bonga. It's a music tribute to Mary Lou Williams. And we also heard Blossom Dearie, Someone to Watch Over Me, with her, Kenny Burrell, Ray Brown, Ed Thigpen. Classic album. It's called Verve, Jazz Masters. Good to be with you, as always, my friends. Up next is Tad Dameron and John Coltrane and Romas.